0: 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Break me down, but I still won't shatter.
1: Okay, Antenne Hamburg, Playlist Update. Never tell. I'm a son.

This is the greatest and best song in the world. Tribute. Long time ago, me and my brother Kyle here, we was hitchhiking down a long and lonesome road. All of a sudden, there shined a shiny demon in the middle of the road. And he said,

0: 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Hier lebt Rock.
1: There's been a lot of talk about this next song. Maybe too much talk. This song is not a rebel song. This song is Someday, Bloody Someday.

are spreading round. Unite takes its time. About to check outside the games. And you know what I'm talking about. Just let me know if you wanna go to that home out on the range. 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